With one eye open, sometimes I might close them, but if immediate action is required, I'm fucking loaded. I know my exit strategies, and I never plan anything, so in 15 minutes I can be absolutely anywhere within radio contact. But once I'm on point and the contacts are normal,

to relax, but I fenced in advance, the best defence is attack. Piss poor planning precedes any proper party, where you don't know you're out till you're shouting. Don't hang back like a bore, bags packed by the door, rags in a black backpack and a dashed in passport.

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You don't know it's all about love, see? Jenna Dread up to Brazil, I come to bless up this chalk. It's all about love.

Arizona blues no more. Arizona rest no more. We want freedom to cross, cross the borderline. Freedom's no crime. Let peaceful river flow. Let the people come and go.

And solar vibes. Shop yourself now. Take a two puff, pass to the leaf. And let the ganja smoke fill up the ear. 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

morning and the break of day. I'll hug in the pillow where she used to lay. I said, soon this morning.

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1: Living in Sarnia and I'm living there still. If the air

that a thousand trinkets clutter. You'll see a stream of music lean against a doorway, and you'll tell me of a girl with a smile as always, which when on stage will wage a war with even the weather, and how her silhouette and your light are bound together.

nothing matters. You know, sometimes you have a fight with someone or you get frustrated or, you know, something's happening and then you catch a little glimpse of the outside and, I don't know, it's just a bird flying. You see a funny shape in the clouds and you think, what am I doing? You know? I'm so small, nothing matters, so whatever.

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0: 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I gave 5 mics, word. 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You're mixing this with that, that with this. Everything flavors, every generation got it.

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0: 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I've been accused of trolling, they say I'm chasing clout. Some people claim they legends, but don't put nothing out. Some people claim they legends, but don't put nothing out.
1: Up here, Dad. Yeah, go, yeah.
2: What did you do?
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1: Nobody knows the system better than me.
0: Nobody knows more than I do.

0: 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Nobody builds walls.
1: Shift!
2: Oh. All right. Thanks a lot for coming. Come on.

0: Hear ye, hear ye.
1: Yeah.
0: In this future of hip-hop history, I'm here to bring on the people's champ, R.A., the Rugged Man.
2: I'm the champ, I'm the champ, I'm the champ of that.
0: Put your hand

0: On the Middle East issue, I find it very, very sad that the Jewish people voted in for a right-wing fascist government. And wherever fascism exists as a form of government,
1: it deserves to be fought,
0: whether it's
1: Hindu, Muslim, Sikh or
0: atheist,
1: deserves to be fought.
0: And both sides
1: deserve peace.
0: So, one side has got to get rid of its government.
1: And I'm afraid to say
0: it has to be Israel. It has to get rid of its government
1: for a long-term peace.

well, she don't know. Back in Reno, Nevada, he keeps his profile low.